kid. And the idea that you have to be between the ages of 13 and 30 to be hip just doesn't make any sense at all.

But I won't stop. 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But I won't stop. Because I can't stop now. You can hate me now. You can hate me now. But I won't stop. Because I can't stop now. You can hate me now.

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I gotta make a phone call. Thank you. Oh, I hope this woman don't take me through no changes today, because I had a hard day today, man. You know, let me see what's happening at the address for.

0: 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So, and then we try to manipulate, I like to use, you know, the newer material in there. And then on this tour, you know, like I said, I'm constantly writing. We have two records in the can after this one.
1: Oh, man.
0: And then we're going to record in January another record. So we just stay ahead of the game, and I'm always writing and recording. And like I've always said, like, it's a strange rock and roll band. We actually like each other and enjoy each other's company. So when I call the boys up and I'm like, hey, man, I wrote some songs, they're like, when are we going to record? So we just find a house and rent a house and go somewhere and record.